0: Calendar. The 9th to the 12th of October 2026. We'll see you there. Are you ready for the Isle of Wight Soul and Reggae Weekend of version 5? 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

0: Yes, another session comes to end. Okay, so we're going to do this at the reverse order. Midnight Star, Feel So Good. Then we're going to see Noro, What's Going On. Chapman Johnny, Do You Ever Think About Me? Chocolate Milk, How About Love? And kicked off with Fazo, I Still Love You. Yes, all about the communication this week. And yes, AMS, listen, it's all good. It's all good. Yeah, take your advisement on board here on Stomp Radio. Right, 30 minutes left of the groove. So those of you still listening, thank you so far. Let's see what we got next. As he rubs his hands patiently. Right, let's go. So yeah, let's have this one. Louis Hudson, it's all because of you. The listeners, thank you, thank you. Especially Amos, some great suggestions.
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0: Okay, today's date for your diary, Sunday the 30th of August 2026. Soul Odyssey takes place at Monty's Bar, 155A Billet Lane, Hornchurch, RM11 1UR. It kicks off from 3 p.m. throughout midnight. DJs on the night, Scott James, Pete Collins, Steve Wren, Gary Fish and Tony Treble. For more information, call 07 966 145 868. That's 07 966 145 688.
1: Go to town, man. Go to town.
0: Okay, stop that. Yes, once again, so 07 966 145 868.

0: they're having a five a day for those fruits. From 1976. Oh, only two albums she'd done. Sadly missed. Baby sister of LJ Reynolds. Alright, okay, so did you know Canadians say sorry so often that the law was passed in 2009, declaring that the apology can be used as evidence of guilt? Apparently, the Canadians say so sorry so much they passed the law in 2009. Unbelievable, unbelievable. Right, continuing with this one. 16 minutes left of the groove here on Stomp Radio. The ladies are continuing on the bass line. This time it's Linda Clifford, a track simply called Runaway Love.
1: Hey baby, where you going? No, wait a minute, you can't leave now.

Heavy on the bassline, deep on the grooves here on Stomp Radio. This is going to be the last one for me. It's the Soul Survivors. Got us. This got to go there to AMS. The city of brotherly love. Until next week, we'll go

0: Don't touch that dial. We will be right back with more unplaylisted music right after this.
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0: 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We will see you there.
1: Soul Odyssey returns on Sunday the 30th of August. We are back with a banger. It all takes place at Monty's Bar, 155A, Billet Lane, Horn

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1: You got myself, Gary Williams, alongside Johnny Walcott, taking you through until 10 this evening. Evening to Mabo. Hi to Hazel. Yeah, don't forget, if you'd like to get involved in the show this evening, drop us a message on the live WhatsApp chat. Not the WhatsApp chat. 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

Hiya, evening to Victor, locked on. Hope you're keeping well, mate. And enjoying the sunshine. Did you see the eclipse earlier? I nearly blinded the wife earlier. The sun reflecting off me slaphead. Evening to Craig Adams. Hi to Darren Kennedy, Mark Rudd and Dave Hardwick. Need that beer soon, fellas. Hi to Chris and Nancy. Evening to Jason and Lindsay, Darren and Karen.

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Hope you're keeping well. Track in the background. Immaculate and Conga Madness.

this, and this one that's the same. A remake of Arthur Adams, You Got the Floor, DPV, and they called it a Rinky Dinky.

Yeah, track in the background, David Morales. Life is a song. Don't forget, can up at 10 and taking you through until 1 a.m. Got the Jazz Workshop. Mr. Nick Hosier. All the best in Latin, Jazz Fusion, pots and pans, and everything in between. Joined by a special guest this week, Mr. Paul Bay.

track in the background. Sun Kiss featuring Chance. Rescue Me. The Jerry Negro. In Full Swing remix. One more from me. As usual, John takes over. Takes you through till 10. He's warming up in the background. He's fought his way through the A13 traffic.

0: 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We will be right back with more unplaylisted music right after this.
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0: 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That's Soul Jerk Sundays on the third Sunday of the month, running through the summer. 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We will see you there.
1: Soul Odyssey returns on Sunday the 30th of August. We are back with a banger. It all takes place at Monty's Bar, 155A, Billet

0: Ones and Twos, Scott James, Stevie Way Back When, Pete Collins, Gary Fish and Tony Treble. 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

There you go, you had the first hour. Of course, Gary went across the board. Old and new. Just the way we like it. Yours truly, Johnny Walcott. Here with you for the last hour. Gonna kick off with this one from Louis Vega. Elements of Life.

evening to Nita Long. Back from watching the Nun Eclipse. It went dark. It went light. That's it. Nothing more to say.

So the previous track was John Morales and Brian Lucas, All My Love. This is something new from Sweet Georgie. Lovely track, Wait For You. The man Richard Earnshaw on the buttons.

Something from the Groove and Culture label. Danny Lozito and Joe Mangione. So fun.

I've got to give a shout out to Donna Maria Cassim and the wonderful Darren Kennedy. DC on the Social Butterfly, Catherine Ruffy. They've all joined us, so I must give them a mention.

0: Don't touch that dial. We will be right back with more unplaylisted music right after this.
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2: 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Come chill in our beer garden. We will see you there.
0: Soul Odyssey returns on Sunday the 30th of August. We are back with a banger. It all takes place at Monty's Bar, 155A, Billet Lane, Hornchurch, Essex. From 3 p.m. to 12 a.m., you can hear the quality daytime.

0: Ones and Twos, Scott James, Stevie Way Back When, Pete Collins, Gary Fish and Tony Treble. 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

Haven't played that in an absolute age. Benson and Let Love. Well, I'm going to let my love flow just for a moment. I ask it each and every week, how's your week been? Has it been good, okay, or not so good? Well, if it's been okay or not so good, sending out lots of love to you from me and the rest of the team here on Stomp and all the lovelies in the chat room and on the side doing their thing for a Saturday. So, first time you joined us, first hour we either do classic soul, soul R&B, new releases, soul R&B. Second hour we got tempo with some re-edits, remixes, re-blends, whichever you want to call it. And then third hour, I never tell, you just got to keep it locked right through to 7pm here on the Musical Madness that is known as the Saturday Get Down.

friends, or you've got friends and family coming over. Are you sitting on your own for a little while? Just contemplating the world, because it's still quite warm out there. We've got fifth heat wave here in the UK. I love the sun, but I don't know how much more I can take. I end up looking like the Wicked Witch of the West at the end of the show because I'm so blinking hot. I've got fans galore and everything else, but you know, it's one of them things, you know. So next track, up and running, is Mr. Anthony David. Classic Level 42. He took it. I heard it a little while ago and I thought, oh my gosh, love it. Played it a few times and thought today, I'm going to play it again. Something about you. Grab a drink. Kick back.

that takes you off somewhere. It's nice and relaxing, I hope. Music should take you to times and places and bring back memories. Good memories, I hope. Maybe even some fun memories. So, if it's your birthday, happy birthday. If it's your anniversary, happy anniversary. If you've just got engaged, congratulations. If you had a new grandchild or great-grandchild or great-great-grandchild, congratulations. And I want to wish my beautiful daughter-in-law, Abby, a happy 30th today. She's probably going to get really embarrassed and go, oh, Mum, what are you doing that for? Well, it's your birthday. You're 30. You only do it once. So have a great day from me and all the family. We love you loads. This next one is a classic Jackson track, and it's been reblended. And I don't normally use reblends in the first hour, but by Young Pulse. Have a listen. Maybe have a little boogie as well.

Karen Bowden over in Vancouver, along with the Millington Massive over there. Jax Coleman, also to Kirsten over in Germany. Warren and Sharon, Randy and Jane, Patrick and Tracy, Pablo and Julie, the lovely Sally Ann, Dave Gunningham, Michelle Browning Johnson, Tracy Roman, good afternoon, young lady. Lenny and Kathy over in New York, although Lenny is over in Singapore on tour at the moment. Good on you. Aaron Miller over in California. Mikey Gonzalez over in Tenerife. Frederick and Maria over in Florida. QB Me in Atlanta. Lady D in Boston. Andy Plews over in France. Bonjour. Good afternoon. Good friend of mine. Jeanette Woodham Dodds. Matt and Lisa. Roger and Shiona. Patrick Cairns. Karen and Michael Hayward. Kim Sherlock. Squirrely Mez. Paul and Jane over in Clacton. Marcia Hamilton, hello, my lovely. Also to Hazel Grace, to Deborah McColgan, Judith Greaves, Diane Rogers, Claude and Dolly Noble, Lorraine and Steve, Diane Hawes, and Steve Rogers. A few more names coming out of the bag. I'm going to give you this one. Classic start point.

Sheila Harris. I love Martin when he does his little shows. I like his quiz. Normally working. And I have a little go. Get it wrong sometimes, but do you know what? That's the fun of the show. And Martin, well done to you. CJ and Wendy, Alan Palmer, Ross Sherry, Tyler Walton, Brendan Fee, Tracy Thorpe, Andrew Egan, Emma Teds, Tim and Jackie Williams, Angie and Jim. Also got to say good afternoon to Roger and Nikki, Marco and Sarah, Debbie and Nikki, Jeanette Wills, and all the gang. Also to Paul Beefy Burton and to Rob Watt. And to each and every one of you, big love to you all. Thank you for joining us here on a Saturday afternoon, taking you into your evening with the madness that is the Saturday Get Down.

two more, and we're at the top of the first hour. So I'm going to say it now. Got to pay some bills. I ask you to come back. Join me. Hour two, we turn up the tempo. Invite your friends, your neighbours, your cats, your dogs, whatever you want to do. But keep it locked to Stomp Radio and the Saturday Get Down. I'll see you guys on the other side.

0: Don't touch that dial. We will be right back with more unplaylisted music right after this.
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2: 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We will see you there.
0: Soul Odyssey returns on Sunday the 30th of August. We are back with a banger. It all takes place at Monty's Bar, 155A, Billet Lane, Hornchurch.

0: 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August 30th, Monty's Bar, Hornchurch, Essex. 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

So welcome back. It's hour two of the Saturday Get Down. We've just opened with a classic Billy Paul, reblended by Dr. Packer. So second hour, we take a classic soul track, we blend it up and let it out. Yes. Not everybody likes the re-edits, the re-blends. They like the original. I do, but I only play the very best of re-edits. Nothing too heavy for the second hour, but certainly something to keep your feet tapping. And as I said earlier on, pushing that furniture back, telling your neighbours, turning it up, because it's Stomp Radio. It's Saturday afternoon, and you're with me, DJ Sarah J.

Redone by Mr. Kenny Thomas, and the Oompa Loompa remix. Looking up to you, while I do each and every Saturday. Thank you all for your kind words.

0: going to take you on a bit of a musical journey. 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

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And Dave Lee's re-edit, the extended disco mix.

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0: 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We will be right back with more Unplaylisted music right after this.
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2: 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We will see you there.
0: Soul Odyssey returns on Sunday the 30th of August. We are back with a banger. It all takes place at Monty's Bar, 155A, Billet Lane, Hornchurch, Essex. From 3 p.m. to 12 a.m., you can hear the quality

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1: Welcome back to hour three of the Saturday Get Down live here on Stomp Radio. Let's do this, yeah? 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

here on Stomp is on the horizon. Bank Holiday Saturday. Yeah, 2 years on this wonderful station. So check your inboxes in the next week or so, because I might be asking you what you'd like to hear. You never know.

lost for words. That's a first. Got to thank each and every one of you for being locked with me for the last 3 hours. Keep it locked for Hugster. Have a great weekend, whatever you're doing. Stay safe. And I ask you, come back and join me next Saturday, 4 through till 7, here on Stomp Radio. Until then, I'm out of here. Mwah!

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2302. The 9th to the 12th of October 2026. 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Are you ready for the Isle of Wight Soul and Reggae Weekender version 5? 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
0: 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Oh, you've already put it on.
3: Good morning. It's just gone 7 o'clock in the morning.
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It's all I need is just a little inlet in your ear so you can hear me this morning. Good morning to you all. Good morning to Colin Riley on the outside, who's been waiting patiently as always. And have a early, good, quick shift at work later. Hopefully it goes quick for you. To Jackie and Grant at in down there in Hailing Island. Good morning to you both. Hope you're both well. They're off to London later for a soul boat, so they're meeting lots of friends. So have a lovely afternoon. The weather is no doubt going to be absolutely lovely for you, so do enjoy that. We'll get round to the Chatty Box crew after this one. Good morning, good morning.

of a little bit of Michael Jackson on a Sunday morning. What's not to like? Bonjour to Dom. Bonjour. Good morning to you, sir. Trevor Archer. Good morning. Good morning. Hope you're okay. All fit and well. Good morning to the Scotters there in the chatty box. Good morning to you. And to Harry G. Good morning, good morning. You're up early today, Harry. Hopefully you're well, sending lots of hugs to you. And to Tony Herdman, of course, good morning to you. And you can catch Tony on a Friday morning with the Early Morning Brekkie Show, 7 till 9.

Good morning to Pammy Alley. Good morning to you. And happy birthday to Christian's girlfriend. To Ruse, is it? Happy birthday to Ruse. That's Christian's girlfriend. So happy birthday. Hopefully you have a lovely day celebrating. And good morning to Mark Hindry. Good morning to you. Are you not down the gym this morning? Are you giving a week off?

Good morning to Mr. C there in the chatty box. Good morning to you. And don't forget you can catch Mr. C coming up after me at the top of the hour, straight after the ads at 9. Sitting in for the lovely Sandra C this morning with the Alternative Citizen Soul Show. And yes, I do have a little bit of a sticky button.

And Mark Hindry has confirmed he is in the gym this morning, the first time in 2 weeks, because he's not been feeling too good. And my suggestion would be, take it easy. Don't go full in. I'll do my exercises indoors, because I've got my little program for my son. So last Monday I done it, and I couldn't walk for about 3 days, doing squats. No, not for me. But I done them. And then yesterday I done my next second day one, because it's twice a week. And it wasn't too bad, actually. So when we went to the cliffs last night, and I walked up all those stairs, got to the top, I was like, there must be a defibrillator up here somewhere. But you have to style it out, don't you? Because there's people there that are a little bit older than you that made it look quite easy. I got to the top, I could just about breathe. I think Scott counted 75 steps, something like that. But anyway, we made it to the top, and we had a fabulous evening. We had a date night. Yes, it was something that I wanted to do. I mentioned it just before my birthday, and lo and behold, on my birthday, I got these tickets to go to the cliffs to see the loofah. I can't remember his name now, which is really bad. He won the X Factor. So he sang a lot of loofah tracks, of course, and I guess the very first song that he would sing, yes, Never Too Much. And then he sung some Freddie Jackson, he sang some Marvin Gaye, Alexander O'Neill. Yes, so he was really good. Yes, Scott wasn't impressed with the sound system, but that's another matter. We had a good evening and a lovely meal. I'm trying to think where he can take me next.

like to say good morning to Ian, D and to Lynn. Hopefully you had a wonderful day celebrating your little birthday yesterday. The big 6-0, but I think he's lying. I'm sure he's about 40, yes. And don't forget, you celebrate all year. So looking forward to getting you a few drinks out there in Salou. So happy birthday again.

Very good morning to Victor. How are you today? The sun is just breaking through and shining through here in Dagenhamshire. It was a little bit cooler yesterday, wasn't it? It was a little bit more bearable. But if we'd have had that heat yesterday back last year or where, we'd go, oh, it's hot, isn't it? It's hot. But now the 20s seems quite nice and cool since we're so used to it being in the 30s. But let's pray for a little bit of cooler weather. We're not moaning at all, but yes, it just helps to stop sizzling a little bit, I think. Let's have a little bit of Randy Crawford, shall we?

Good morning to Jan C and to Phil, of course. Good morning to you guys. One day. Cup of tea in bed, Jan, yeah? Trevor Archer said it's very cloudy up there in Notts. Not here in Dagenhamshire, it's very sunny.

Otis Redding sitting on the dock of the bay. Jane's enjoying that one, and Phil, chop chop, come on. She says, tea's on the way. Chop chop, Phil, run, run.

Good morning to Sir Andy Brennan. Good morning to you. Big love to Caroline. And Hazel and the gang, good morning. From a very cloudy and chilly Edinburgh. Really? See, at least you've gone up there to cool down a little bit, yes. She says, another late night, sorry for my lateness. No apologies needed on a Sunday morning, because Sundays are meant to be late for laying in, isn't it? To be honest, I'm quite surprised I got up this morning. Because we had a little date night. The alarm went off and I was like, let me snooze. And then, you know when you think you fell back to sleep deeply, but then you wake up and it's only 2 minutes later. So I thought, no, Nick, you need to get up. Otherwise, we're going to miss the show. And if you're at a dead end today, you've got nothing to do, why not come to Soul Jerk Sundays? Yes, down there at the Woodford Bar and Grill. It's a two-minute walk from South Woodford Station. So come and join us. Yes, you've got... Yes, unfortunately, you got me on the decks, 2 till 3:30. Not my choice. I've just been put in there. Thank you, Scott. And then you got Greg C, Don G, Lucy Amber, and Scott James, of course. It will be the last one, so come and join us. Come and shake a foot. And to be honest, the food down there is absolutely lovely. Yes, so come and join us for something to eat.

Yes, unfortunately, Hazel, the August one will be the last one. There was going to be one in September, but we decided to make the August one the last one. So do apologise, as you'll be still there in Edinburgh. But never mind, you'll be there in spirit with us, won't you? And for anyone, before I forget, because I am a menopausal woman, that something pops into my head and then I forget, I must mention the Wave restaurant down there at the cliffs there at Westcliff. Wow. If you ever want to go for something to eat so long, when you're going up to the pavilion there, Cliffs Pavilion, pop into the little, it's by Ross's ice cream, the Wave. Lovely food in there and absolutely lovely, lovely service. So I can highly recommend it, just like Harry G will, because he says he's been in there quite a lot. So yes, well worth a visit. And it's always best to go to somewhere where someone recommends, don't you think? But your food and your service was spot on. Maybe a little bit more alcohol in the Apro Spritzer, but that's all I can fault it on. Last one before the ads at the top of the hour.

0: Don't touch that dial. We will be right back with more unplaylisted music right after this.
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2: 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We will see you there.
0: Soul Odyssey returns on Sunday the 30th of August. We are back with a banger. It all takes place at Monty's Bar, 155A, Billet Lane, Hornchurch

0: Odyssey, August 30th, Monty's Bar, Hornchurch, Essex. 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

welcome back to the second hour. Hopefully you had your hydration break. And that's Luther Vandross with Michelle. Especially for Scott, I know he likes that one. And Harry says they often go for brunch or before a show to the Wave. He said, and we also go there for Boxing Day breakfast. It's open Boxing Day. Wow.

Freddie Jackson and Rock Me Tonight. Yes, he sang that one last night as well, so I thought, I'm going to play that one on my show. Yes, I do like a bit of Freddie anyway. I might do a Freddie Jackson show. What if I can do 2 hours of music of Freddie? Anyway, good morning to Angry Bird Paula Keeling. Good morning, my lovely. Sorry about that name is really stuck now. Big love to Lloyd. And try not to be so angry today. Yes, I know you're back to work today after a 2 week break. Lots of changes for you. Well, only a few. Just less people, that's all. So I'll make you more angry. No, have a good day at work today, Paula. Take it easy, my lovely. Go in slowly. That's all the advice I can say. Yes, take your day slowly. Good to have your ears on this Sunday morning.

This Is The Last Time, Teddy P. Especially for Hazel, I know she likes a bit of Teddy. So we've had a bit of Luther, we've had a bit of Freddie, we've had a bit of Teddy. Who are we going to have a bit of next?

0: loves a cause.
1: Who is this?
0: Hey, baby, this is me.
1: Don't you know what time it is?
0: Well, I want to talk
1: to you. I have to get up in the morning and go to work. Call me back tomorrow night.
0: Damn, it's cold.

0: Good morning to the lovely Gary Williams. Good morning to you. Hope you're well. He's been walked around the park by the dog as usual. And you can catch Gary on a Wednesday evening right here on Stomp Radio.
1: We got it together, didn't we?

There you go, especially for you, Trevor Archer. I know you like a little bit of Al. Good morning to Pamela John. Good morning to you. Julie Gauntlet, good morning, good morning. Kerry Tinning, good morning. Pamela Britton, good morning to you. She's just got up and listening. Just like Nicola, Hazel's friend, she's just woken up and she's listening too. Nicola, you meant to be awake at 7. I'll let you off. And oi oi, MWD is in the house. Good morning to you both. Hope you're both well. Right, now I hope you don't mind, but I'm just going to tell you a little story. Yes, a little story. So sit down, have a little drink and listen. So going back to my school years, yes, going back quite a long while, there was a person that was a total pain in the neck. It was the type of person that you would kind of avoid. You've heard the story before. He was a person that you think, oh God, I've got to go around the long way to the shop because he's sitting there on the wall and he's going to terrorise me. So we'd walk all the way round to avoid him because he was a total pain. I don't think he attended a day in school. He was just always sitting outside his house because he used to live about 4 doors along from me. So I had the pleasure of living quite close to him for many years. Spring forward to about 18 years ago when I met Scott and was talking on the Stomp chatty box, a little name popped up and I was like, I know that name. Soon as they said number 74, I thought, no, I know who that is. This is the pain in the neck person. And then after having a conversation with Scott, he said, oh, that's my good friend, that is. Yeah, they always come on the boats and they're such lovely people. And I knew that all the people that he was talking about, all the friends and everyone, so they always used to go on Scott's boat. So Scott's known him for quite a while. And it was just like, well, you know, when you think, what a small world this is. Well, and this person is a legend. Yes, because he's changed very much so. He was just a really great laugh to be around. Now, his poor wife, when we first met them both on the boat again, his wife, I thought, what an angel she is. What a diamond of a lady she is to be putting up with that. This legend is David Wells. Yes, David Wells. He is such a great character. And to meet his wife and to spend so many time at different events with her, I thought, how on earth does she put up with him? But she's got so used to it, I think she just sort of like shakes her head and rolls her eyes, a bit like I do, roll my eyes. Well, sadly, this week we lost Denise. So 1 year ago we was in Salou, and this year she's gone. She's gone to join the Angels. It's very sad, and I usually do this little tribute at the end of the show, but I just wanted to make sure I could get in everything that I wanted to say, because she was an absolute legend of a lady. To put up with David, Justin, itself was a legend in itself, but she was so lovely, and I'm not just saying it, she was. And for the people that have been out to Saloon and met her, you all think the same. How on earth does she put up with David? She winds his neck in, but she was so lovely. She suffered from a short illness and life just took her too soon at 61 years old. So I'd like to personally give my thanks to knowing such a wonderful woman, and may she rest in peace. So the first song I'm going to play is what I think would come from David to Denise. And then the second one is from me, because she was an angel. Rest in peace, Denise. We love you lots. And to David and all the family, try and give yourself strength.

Sister Carolyn saying, Aretha, come by when you can. I've got something that I want to say. And when I got there,

She certainly was an angel. Rest in peace, Denise Wells. Big love to David, Jade and all the family. To Lee Hupfield, Sherry Lee and all the gang. Sending you all lots of love at this very sad time. So, and I thank you, everyone who's listening to Stomp, to allow me to express my sorrow, if that's the right words. But yes. So now we go on, and good at this very sad time. So, and I thank you, everyone who's listening to Stomp.

So Mr. C's in the new studio. He's all raring to go. Yes, keep it tidy there, Mr. C. Get your duster out, your feather duster. Give it a little dust. Keep it nice. I thought we'd play another Bobby. Why not? Because I can.

have to say a very good morning out there in Alicante to Jackie Taylor's friend Denise, aka D. Good morning, good to have your ears out there in Alicante. Sometimes you build me up, sometimes you build me up. Good morning to Debbie Lester. Good morning to you and to Lynn Calliston, of course, and to Graham. So that's it from me. We're going to switch back to the main studio for Mr. C. I'll catch you all on Thursday, 2 till 4. Then I'll be back on Sunday, 7 till 9, God willing. And catch Scott on Saturday, 9 to 11, and maybe Thursday as well, 4 to 6. And remember, take care of one another. I'm tired of you building me up just to let me down. Make up your mind. Don't put off what you could do tomorrow, what you could do today. Oh, I'd like to know. Tomorrow is never a given. Don't argue amongst each other. Trivial things really don't matter. Life's too short. And smile, and everyone will smile back at you. Where do we go? Where do we go? Take care. Much love to every one of you.

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Morning to Jan and Phil C, Dom in France, Victor, Trevor Archer, Hazel, Andy Brennan.

with That's What She Says. Morning to Sandra C. Morgan. Lisa. James. Devon and Keenan.

Good morning to John and Alison. Stumps very own G-Boy. This is Chris Bangs. And the Ken at Work remix of his version of You Are My Starship.

This track will always remind me of Caister 25. When we got there, walked in the club room, and this little Bobby Dazzler was playing on the turntable. Rasmus Faber, featuring Emily McEwen.

Well, we return to the Scrimshire album, his brand new album, Bring Our Light to Every Corner. This track's called A Sleeper Dream, featuring Dwight Tribble.

Morning to Mabo and Trey. This is the Kyoto Jazz Sextet featuring Navasha Dayer. Send this one out to Amanda down there in East Sussex. The track's called Love Light.

Morning to Track T. This is Rob Scott featuring Sylvia Mason James, taken from the wonderful album Sirens, Negative Pleasure.

0: taken from the wonderful album Stories. Black Gold, massive. Don't Give Up Now. And before that, we had RC and the Grits. And Never Enough. Well, we're the end the first hour.
1: What we want to be.
0: With the tall black guy.
1: What we want to be.
0: 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We've got to do better.
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2: 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We will see you there.
0: Soul Odyssey returns on Sunday the 30th of August. 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

Mr. C's Tough Tune of the Week. Kai Ellis, Phil Asher, KN, track called Someone.

This is a foot tapper, a head nodder, and a dancer. And a dancer.

I'd like to thank you all. And yes, it was Truck T, Kai Ellis, and Phil Asher. Someone. Well, let me give you the schedule for the rest of the day. Coming next is Andrew, 6MS, sitting in from Rear G. 1-3's Don G. 3-5, Andy Furno. 5-7, Chris Alexander. 7-9, Kev Parkinson. 9-11, Gary Walden with his yacht club. 11-1, Lady TLC playing the best in lovers rock and reggae. And ending off proceedings, 1-3, Angela Angel Life. We'll have a mighty frying rest of the day. Whatever you may be doing, a glorious week. And I'll see you same time, same place next week.

Well, I'm going to leave you today with a cover version. My jury's still out on it, but I'm going to give it a play anyway. It's Xandu and Sweet Lady with Dave Lovelee. And their cover version of Rapper's Delight.

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0: 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The 9th to the 12th of October 2026. 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Are you ready for the Isle of Wight Soul and Reggae Weekend of Version 5? 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

Good morning, welcome along. You're listening to the 6MS Sunday Sessions. Andrew sitting in for Marie. She's away having a break. So you got me today. 2 hours. Big thanks to Mr. C for a brilliant early morning show this morning. Now lock in. 2 hours. 6MS styling.

Sundays always sound good with a bit of chukka. Good morning, if you just joined us, welcome along. You are listening to the 6MS Sunday Sessions. Andrew's sitting in for Marie today. 2 hours of the great music we love at 6MS.

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Her beautiful voice, When Love Calls.

6 million stats playing. The Queen of Philadelphia Soul. Gene Kahn, 19. I can't even remember which one it is. 76, 77, 78. The brilliant Don't Let It Go To Your Head. I'll confirm in a sec. Sending that one with love to the Weymouth Hammer, John Williams. Morning, sir. Also got to say good morning to the man, Pat Royer. Morning, buddy. Big love to Laura, too. And Mr. and Mrs. Manston, welcome. Good morning.

6 Million Steps playing Richie Rome, a man that was predominantly known as a writer and arranger. Put out one solo album, 1980. This is the title track, Deep. And as I mentioned, Gene Kahn, it was 1978. The album was Happy to Be With You, her second album on Philadelphia International. Spreading the knowledge as we do here at 6MS. Got to say good morning to one of Marie's loyal listeners. Beverly mentioned mine. Good morning, Beverly.

0: Morning to the 6MS pin-up boy. Yeah. Mr. Southcombe. Morning, Lance. And a good morning to Victor.
1: Yeah,

6 Million Stairs playing Sass, the Jack Sass Band, 1982. Came out 25 records in 25 West Records out of New York City. The brilliant Much Too Much.

got to give a few more shouts out. It's the Cooper, who's not in the office today. Dave, I'm really sorry you missed the quiet storm. You just have to listen on replay. 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As you know, we have three shows every weekend. 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Saturdays, 6, 11 till 1. In the morning into the afternoon, John, Dave, myself, and occasionally Marie, the original 6MS sessions. And then every Sunday, 11 till 1 again, Marie, and occasionally me.

6 Million Steps playing a Pat Adams killer. 1979, Jocelyn Brown on lead vocals. Co-written, co-produced by Pat Adams in a

As we know, Pat Adams is the king of the disco. Too much for me to take. Leroy Burgess, king of the boogie. Too much for me to take. South Soul Records, one of his very few outings as a solo artist. Not under one of his monikers, Conversion, Log. The Alleens. Symphostate, so many.

0: taking us nicely to the top of the hour. We've got to pay those bills. We will be back in hour two. Get those disco dancing slippers ready, as Marie would say. Some killer house on the way.
1: 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We will be right back with more unplaylisted music right after this.
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2: That boogie gonna get ya.

Welcome back into hour two we go. Here on the 6MS Sunday Sessions, Andrew sitting in for Marie while she enjoys a break. Kicking off hour two, Disco Slippers on, the Daz and Izzy ones. Where are they? Compilation that we've featured quite heavily on the show over the last year. Spring Revisited. Opa Lopo reworking the Fatback Band. Turn this up.

6 Million Steps playing Kokoroko, the London-based jazz Afrobeat band, remixed by Muscle Cars out of Brooklyn, New York. Absolutely stonking good. Just can't wait.

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Don G is up at 1. Sending this one to the man, the equaliser.

6 Million Stairs playing Ripple, the brilliant Victorious from the album Sons of the Gods, 1977 on Salsoul. Bidding you with farewell with some Lou Louie. Keep it locked for Don G. He's up next, 1 till 3. It will be a great show, as it always is. Make it back next Friday night. Dave Cooper, Mr. Cooper, to you and me. Midnight till 2 a.m. And then next Saturday, original 6MS sessions. Signing out with a killer. Have a wonderful weekend, what's left of it, and I will see you next time. Adios.

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1: Do not adjust the sound on your stereo. There is nothing wrong with your set. I will control what you hear and feel. 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The jungle where the hunter is often captured by the game. This is a city, and you are there.

0: off the album, Let's Get It On. Marvin Gaye. Starting off with Dreaming of You, the album Action. And the Blackbirds. Respect going out to Andrew from 6MS. 2 hours of great music.
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Tim, give my love. Shouts to Bernard Whittingham, Lincoln Charles, Ian Ebbing, David Trask, Spencer Fergus, Charlotte Calloway, and good old Dale Boy, Derek Stevenson. Birthdays today. Many happy returns. This is Opeth.

Opaz, Because of You. Shouts going out to Susan Bradley, Michael G, Ricky Clark, Mum Angela and Elton in wonderful Florida, and Sharon Lockhart.

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0: Shouts to Bob Jeffries, Martin Gray, James Barker, Paul Lydon, Neville Forward, Babs and Lenny, Simon Fair, Andre Crawford, Jane Rivette, Denise Draper and Johnny Mosey. Happy anniversary, belated matey. So we've moved to the outskirts and moved to a brand new studio, a little bit inner city.

0: Don't touch that dial. We will be right back with more unplaylisted music right after this.
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2: 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We will see you there.
0: Soul Odyssey returns on Sunday the 30th of August. We are back with a banger. It all takes place at Monty's.

0: 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August 30th, Monty's Bar, Hornchurch, Essex. 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
1: Don G in the afternoon, where you hear...

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Last one for the summer. Love to see you down there.

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What a tune. 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
1: 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We are back with a banger. It all takes place at Monty's Bar, 155A, Billet Lane, Hornchurch, Essex. 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

0: 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August 30th, Monty's Bar, Hornchurch, Essex. 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

So good afternoon, Stompers. How are we all doing? Welcome to Grooving on a Sunday afternoon with myself, Andy Furno, right here, right now, live on the Mighty Stomp Radio. Before we go any further, let's say a huge thanks to the wonderful Don G for the last 2 hours of music on Stomp Radio. Top of the show, Kamel Hines, Salsalita calling. Can never say that properly. Anyway, here we go. It's me for the next 2 hours.

in this wonderful world of music that we love, like that track, Stevie Wonder, All I Do, absolutely wonderful. And you think, can somebody add anything to that track because it's so sublime? And then along comes, Kirk Whalum, Wendy Moten, and they do their version, and it's just beautiful. Sunday afternoon, how you doing? It's nice out there. It's very nice out there. It really is. It's nice and warm. It's nice and bright. Sunday afternoon. We've got soulful selections for a Sunday afternoon.

0: sound of Keisha White. Now, I was only inspired to play that song this morning, right? You know, when you wake up, I didn't have a slice of bread in the flat. So I kind of drove out to get a loaf of bread. And I'm watching what I eat these days, guys, because I'm diabetic type 2 and it's all a little bit worrying at the moment. I've got diabetic nurses looking at me. I'm sure they've installed cameras in my house. But anyway, I went out and bought some sourdough bread because I'm being good. And I heard the original of that track, which I believe is James Ingram, Patty Austin. Correct me if I've got that wrong. But it reminded me that I had that other version. And I thought that will fit nicely in the first half of my show. So a very good afternoon to Ange. Thanks very much for tuning in. Good afternoon, Julie Kelly. Got a song coming up for you. And anybody else who's listening, if you're out there in radio land, let me know you're listening. I'd love to say good afternoon to you on the radio. I haven't signed in yet to the shout box, but I will. All the W's, stompradio.com. You need your email address and a password. You can interact. You can say, Ferno, that's a lot of old tosh. Or you can say you're enjoying the show.
1: My people.
2: Yeah.
1: My people.
2: Yeah.

0: That's right. I said it. Y'all know that was the first black man in the White House.
1: There you go. My people, good afternoon, my people. What a tune that is. Angie Stone, wicked. And James Ingram's on that as well. Wicked stuff. So I've had a look around, and a very good afternoon to Tricia. Thank you very much for tuning in. I've looked in the shout box. I can see Mark's in there. I can see Hazel's in there. Good afternoon, TK Maxx as well. You had to do it, didn't you, Grace? Miss Grace, you had to do it. You had to kind of repeat what I said. Hopefully, it won't be a load of old tosh, because here is October London.

just how good is that tune? Mr. October London. Wonderful stuff. Now, let me say a very good afternoon to one of the kindest men in the world, Mr. Graham Thompson. But you know what? We've been joined by royalty, and I'm talking royalty. Good afternoon, Mrs. Thompson. How are you? Thank you very much for listening to Grooving on a Sunday afternoon. I'm so grateful to you both. Love you both. Sending you lots of love. This next song is dedicated to a really wonderful friend of mine, Julie Kelly. This one's for you.

sound of Victor Haynes on Grooving on a Sunday Afternoon on Stomp Radio. Now, should this be the very first time you've ever caught Grooving on a Sunday Afternoon, which is, of course, is a possibility, but this is my style. The first hour of the show is anything from kind of modern soul, new soul, neo soul, R&B, whatever you want to call it. I'll just ease your way in. It's great stuff, right? Second half of the show is the features and the classics. It's a nice listen. Why don't you stay with me? I didn't have a lot of time for planning today, so hopefully the music's

Sana Maxwell on Stomp Radio. So that's one of three one of three remixes that I'm going to play one after the other, right? And the point is that you get used to a tune and you love it so much, like the actual original, the album version of Ascension by Maxwell. I adore. I absolutely adore it. And then I heard that and I thought, this is a nice listen, right? So I'm going to do that with the next two songs. Let me say a very good afternoon to Lord Trevor Archer, who's in the shout box, and also in the shout box is Andy Bren. Good afternoon, sir. Good afternoon to Caroline. Thank you for your company last night. To you, Caroline and Ange, for coming down and joining me last night. I was at Tipples in Collier Row. Just playing some tunes. Welcome along. Grooving on a Sunday afternoon. Stomp Radio live.

flying the flag for the UK. Craig David. Nice remix. Moving on a Sunday afternoon, Stomp Radio. This is how we do it. Right, a little story with this next track, right? This is what I love about music, about lyrics, about remix, really. When this song originally came out by, I don't know how you say his name properly, Rashan Patterson, whatever way you want to do it. I bought the album, and I loved the album version of Where You Are, right? And I was, let's say dating. I was going to say knocking about with this girl at the time. I was dating this girl. And back in the day, what you used to do when you're trying to get in someone's good books, you used to kind of either used to make them a tape or you make them a CD. They could play in a car, let them think about you while you're there. The lyrics to this song are absolutely brilliant. But what you're basically saying is, I need to get where you are. I'll get a bus, I'll get on a plane, I'll get a train, I'll get a car. Don't care. I'll get to where you are. It's great. It's a wonderful, wonderful song. Very romantic, right? And then they remixed it, and they remixed it, and they give it a kick.

can't tell you how much. I love live radio. I love live radio. I know sometimes pre-records are necessary, be it work or life commitments, but when you go live, you get all the interaction. I've got Graham Thompson saying that he loves that tune. It's a great tune to dance to. Completely agree, Graham. I've also got other people that are sending me messages that are trying to put me off. Now listen, is that fair? Is it fair? I've only got one show a week on Stomp Radio. I wait till 3 o'clock on a Sunday to come on and play my stuff. And I've got people out there trying to put me off. Is that fair? Is it fair? I don't know. I don't know. Would I have it any other way? No. Bring it on. Bring it on. Okay, I've said this before. This next tune, I remember, I love this tune. But it's Stomp's very own Tony Fernandez. I was somewhere at a gig, can't remember where, years and years and years ago. And Tony played this, and I loved it straight away. This was the days before Shazam, and I thought, I must find.

0: So where did that first hour go? Can't believe it flew by. So this piece of music will take us up to the ads. I will see you on the other side with this week's reggae track of the week. Then we'll do the Nicky P. Luther Vandross track of the week. It's sponsored by TK Maxx. Then we'll do the instrumental. Then we'll do the way back.
1: 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We will be right back with more unplaylisted music right after this.
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0: 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We will see you there.
1: 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We are back with a banger. 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
2: 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Lock in for the musical journey. Let's go. Let's go. Let's go.

So welcome back to the second half of the show, the second hour of the show. We always come back after the ads with the reggae track of the week. This week, no other than Clint Eastwood and General Saint, Another One Bites the Dust. Now, I've said this before on Stomp Radio, but you may not have been listening that day. I saw them do that live many, many, many moons ago, and I do believe it was at the Lyceum. It was brilliant. It was so good. So, so good. This is what I always say. I kind of, when I was growing up, I loved reggae music as much as I love soul music. So I found myself in places like that from time to time. But it's great. It's great. We move on to the Nicky P, Luther Vandross track of the week. It's sponsored by TK Maxx. And I love this one. I absolutely love this one. I only hope you do too.

with the velvet voice. Mr. Vandross. It's the Nicky P. Luther Vandross track of the week. It's sponsored by TK Maxx. I can never not say that because it's very important, because there's a possibility if I don't, Nicky P will never let me back on the radio. She's probably got that power. And TK Maxx has a hold on me as well. So I know that she's fully responsible for the sponsorship of that section of the program, and I take it seriously. We move on to this week's instrumental. This is what it's all about. Music, music, music.

sound of Boney James on Stomp Radio. That's your instrumental this week. Track's called Solid. We move on to the Way Back When, Stepping Into Yesteryear. Now, this is really old, and I was just playing this on the headphones before. It sounds rough. It sounds old, but that's why we're going to go with it. That's why we're going to go with it. It's very old, but I love it.

The Way Back When, Stepping Into Yesteryear. This week belongs to Mr. Wilson Pickett with Mustang Sally. Wonderful tune. Wonderful old tune. Ladies and gents, we're grooving on a Sunday afternoon. Now, I always say my show is a little bit like show and tell because I listen to stuff in the week, I bring it on, I share it with you. It could be one of your favourite tunes. It may not be. Who knows? But you have to go with it.

Sarah Dayton on Stomp Radio. Now, what was I going to say? Don't know. Losing track. Absolutely losing track. So tired. Sunday afternoon, so tired. But we are grooving.

Don't ever come at me and say that you get shortchanged on this show. Oh, no. Oh, no. That was the full-length version. Ashford and Simpson, It Seems to Hang On. Wicked tune. Wicked tune. I know what I was going to say now. I poked my head around the door with a shout box. They're all going on about baking and cakes and all sorts of things. It looks absolutely delicious. This is in the week, or the week after, should I say, when the diabetic nurse and the GP have said to me, you've got to get your act together. You have got to get your act together. So I've literally been cutting out all the snacks, all the snacking. I've cut it all out. And I'm seeing all this information on cakes. You're not really being fair, guys.

grooving on a Sunday afternoon with Archie Bell and the Drills. It's hard not to like you. True fact. Absolute true fact. Very rarely do I go back to back or play two tracks by the same artist, but I'm going to do that right now because Friday night I really was, I'd had a crappy day at work and I'd had a crappy week really. So crappy week, crappy day, and I really needed something to lift my spirits. And living in the kind of Romford area, I found out that Clive Bailey, who's not only a good friend of mine, but he's a very good DJ as well, he was playing at a place called the Pipe Major in Dagenham. And two of my local pals were going to go and support Clive. And I said, count me in, because I need a night out and I need a little bit of dancing and I need a sherbet or two, and just pick me up. And it was, we had such a fabulous laugh. Hardly any punters came out to this night. And it's a trend that I'm noticing actually. There's a lot of people trying to put nights on. And I've got to say, respect, actually. All the photographs that I've seen of Soul Till Dusk yesterday, that looked absolutely rammed, which is great, and it's positive. The night I was at on Friday night, it wasn't, I've got to say, it wasn't well attended. And I did something last night, and it could have done with a few more numbers in there. But we move, right? But anyway, Friday night, I'm there with my pals. There's me, and there's Clive, and there's Chris, and there's Andre, and Mark was there. There's a good few of us there, right? And at the end, Clive played this tune, and it was regardless of the fact there was nobody else in there. We all danced around together, pretty much holding hands, but there was a lot of love. And how we enjoyed this tune, it just goes to show you how music unites and how it brings us all together.

wonderful tune. Wonderful, wonderful, wonderful tune. Archie Bell and the Drills. Where will you go when the party is over? Who knows? Ladies and gentlemen, let me tell you lucky people what you got coming your way for the rest of the day on Stomp Radio. Straight after me is the wonderful Simon Green. And when I say wonderful, I mean that with a capital W. Wonderful, Simon Green. 5 till 7. 7 till 9, Kev Parkinson must be sitting in for the Smooth and Mellow show. So 7 till 9, Kev Parkinson. 9 till 11, Jester Groove is sitting in for Gary Walden. So should we rewind and go 5 till 7, Simon Green. 7 till 9, Kev Parkinson. 9 till 11, Jester Groove. 11 till 1 is your reggae and your lovers rock with Lady TLC. And 1 a.m. to 3 a.m. is Angela Angel Life. All you need to do is stay locked to the mighty Stomp Radio. When I woke up this morning, I knew, I just knew I was going to play this song this afternoon.

It's one of those songs that are kind of, it's an explanation as to why we love soul music so much. You don't have to be a star to be in my show, but each of you that listen, you are the stars. Thank you for your interaction, thank you for your kind words, thank you for enjoying the show. That's what it's all about.

Simon Green, who follows me. This next song, it kind of sums up. It's an absolute joy to be on Stomp Radio, and you lot bring joy to my life. I only hope that I bring joy to yours. See you next week. God bless.

0: 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We will be right back with more unplaylisted music right after this.
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0: 2302. The Soul Disciples Weekend. The 9th to the 12th of October 2026. 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

It's another Sunday right here on Stomp. I'm kicking off with two in a row from the Womack Sisters. First one out the gate this Sunday. The track's called If You Want Me. I think the term is soul royalty or soul lineage. The Womack Sisters. And if you don't know the name Womack,

available right now on all formats. The Sound of the Womack Sisters and Didn't Mean Much to Me. Kicking off the show this Sunday. The name's Chris Alexander. It's a Soul Indulgence show this Sunday.

just in case you're wondering, where's Stevie Wonder? Who else is playing the harmonica? I was sent this in the week and I thought I'd give it a play. Dan the Drum has taken on the Cool Notes, my tune.

out through Ram Rock Records. My Tune. Dan the Drum and Chris Bangs on the remix of The Cool Notes. A tune from way back in the day when we used to wear Farrah slacks and Gabici tops. Pleated skirts and blouses. And that was The Blokes. Sent this album again in the week. The album's called The Soul Revivers, and this time it features the legendary reggae singer Sandra Cross. A single called A Thousand Years.

a different slot on reggae music for 2026, but featuring the legends of the Lovers Rock era. This time, Sandra Cross. The album's called The Soul Revivers, and this track is called A Thousand Years.

I took one featuring Sandra Cross. Now this one features Susan Cadogan. Track's called No Place.

feel-good reggae music this Sunday on Stomp. 2026 brings a new era, a new dawn, but with the old players still showing their worth. The sound of Susan Cadogan, taken off the album by the Soul Revivers, No Place. Let's bring back the soul. This time with Lewis Baker.

Got to say hello to everybody that's in the chat room today. Hope you're enjoying yourselves, enjoying the music. We're keeping it nice and mellow, nice and laid back. Nothing too heavy on a Sunday, because that's how we like it.

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And then we're going to throw in the ads and come back with some different style in the second hour. Save the robots.

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0: ones and twos. 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

kicking off the second hour with a wonderful cover of The Whispers of I Can Make It Better. Hello to Marcia and Mike out there, to Ali, to Sonia, and all the guys that joined us a couple of weekends ago on the Boating Club gig. It was a really, really good session. And it's good to see you guys.

the latest single from Lucas Seto, Ghetto Kind of Love, this time remixed by Mr. Chris Baxter. It's got that wonderful Love Unlimited riff to it.

appearing at a weekender that I'm sure you've attended in many a few years ago. Sound of the SOS Band, or an iteration of, this time the Originals with The Finest, featuring the guest vocals of Alexandra O'Neill.

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First game of the season, and I know how you feel, but let's not get too mad about it, yeah? We've got lots more games to go, lots more points to get.

two more from me, then I hand the headphones over to Mr. Kevin Parkinson, who's sitting in for Mr. Kev Edwards this Sunday. And Mr. Parkinson will be giving you his own version and style of smooth and soulful on a Sunday evening with Stomp. Until such time, here's some Angela Beaufield.

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The 9th to the 12th of October 2026. We'll see you there. Are you ready for the Isle of Wight Soul and Reggae Weekender version 5? 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

Hi Stompers, you've got me again covering for Kev Edwards on the Smooth and Mellow show for the next 2 hours. I hope everyone's had a great weekend. It's been a little bit cooler, which has been nice. Let me know who's out there on this relaxing Sunday evening. We're going to keep it mellow, keep it chilled. Got to say thank you to Chris Alexander for the last 2 hours. Really nice show. I was lurking in the background, Chris. And I'm sorry for that bumpy start. Had the wrong volumes up. Not sure what Chris was doing. Bless him.

Gene Dunlap featuring the Ridgeways. It's Just the Way I Feel. How are you guys feeling on this chilled Sunday? Where are you? In the garden, drinking the wine. I'm on the orange juice.

I mean, Teddy's voice is enough. But when them strings hit, I literally was covered in goose pimples. Yes, I'm still going on about my goose pimples. I'm also going to try and finish off my soul therapy soul chart. And I posted it on Facebook for anyone that was interested that was listening on Friday morning. That's if I can squeeze it in, because I get 2 hours tonight, not three.

Marvin Gaye. Where are we going? Over to that internet computer, whatever it is you call it, radio. Tune in to Stomp. Here we go.

for those of you that have already got your ticket to Soul Therapy, Saturday 24th of October, I'm going to be doing the warm-up set. Craig Royal's coming on for about an hour, hour and a half, hour and 45 minutes, and then I'll be on the back end for about another hour and a half, and I'll be warming up with this stuff like Marvin and a bit of Philly. A little bit different for Kev, so make sure you get your ticket, because it is going to be a proper soul do.

Gotta say a couple of highs. Michelle and Steve Bailey are in their garden drinking some nice wine. They're locked on, loving the vibe so far. Hi guys, hopefully I'll get to see you soon. Carmel and Tony in Australia's locked on. Oi oi, how's it going? Haven't seen you in years. Hopefully one day when you're over, or maybe if I'm ever over there. Hope you're really enjoying the show. And our very own Martin Green, he's listening in. Hi Martin. Did I notice in the shout box that you were cooking some sausages earlier on the barbie? You could have sent one over.

couple more have just joined the shoutbox. Hi, Debs. Des McColgan. She's locked on and listening. And a nice overcast. I was going to say sunny. Overcast Sunday. Hi to Phil C. He's locked on and listening. Hope you're enjoying the show so far.

Al Johnson, back for more. Well, I won't be seeing Carmel and Tony in Australia. Because he ain't in Australia. And I should know that. It's Canada, Vancouver. I'm going to get my coat. All right. Sticking with Al Johnson, I've got my second wind, which is what I've got after apologising to Carmel. I'm really sorry. Mark Barker, he's loving the show, and he said he hasn't heard Starship Orchestra.

Because it's Mark Baker, not Barker. Sorry, Mark. And Peter B. Good is listening over in Croydon Airport. Croydon Soul Patrol. Nice one, Peter. Really glad you're enjoying the show. The Jones Girls. When I'm Gone.

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So I might just be able to squeeze half of one in. Then we're going to move into some slightly newer soul, neo-soul. Maybe another couple of old ones, because you know I always go off-piste and I never play a script.

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Now, anyone listening to me knows that I'm a huge fan, as is Debs, of the Womack Sisters, and their album came out, self-entitled, on Friday. This is another track

I mean, seriously, Goose Pimples, head to toe. This album is absolutely awesome. Do yourself a favour, go out and have a listen. Go get it, go and support it, because they are brilliant.

You've got Nicole Henry with Everything's Fine. This one goes out to Stuart and Karen over in Ipswich. Everything's Fine, guys. It's Canada, not Australia. They're friends of Carmel and Tony. So there you go, there's a shout, guys. Hope you're really enjoying the show.

Mother's Favourite Child featuring Saida Wright. This is Love. This is number 14 in Soul Therapy Soul Chart this week. It's up on Facebook. If you like any of the tunes, go and check them out on all good digital platforms.

Vivian McCone, Love Has to Be Easy. Getting people's names right has to be easy and all, doesn't it, really? I mean, come on.

it's about that time to read out who's coming up after me. So from 9 until 11, you've got Gary Walden, the Yacht Club. 11 until 1, you've got Lady TLC. And in the early hours of the morning, 1 until 3 a.m., you've got Angel Life. All cracking shows. I mean, at that time in the morning, because I have to work tomorrow, I'm going to be in bed, but I probably will, if you upload them, I do try and listen back. I do try and find your shows. Blow Me Away, Arcos.

I know why I'm making the odd fumble tonight. My walls in my house, they're not that thin. Trust me. It's an old house. They got quite thick walls. But my neighbour has been out and bought the alarm from hell. And it goes off at about 5:30 in the morning. And the thing is, he don't wake up. And it's going off for like half an hour. So I've been up since 5:30 today on a Sunday when I should be getting a lay-in. So actually, the track you just heard was Reckless by Tanya Nolan. I'm now going to play Blow Me Away by Arcos. So we all have to blame my neighbour, all right? It's not Kev's fault.

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He must have all his windows open, because it sounds like it's in my bedroom.

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I've got just over 20 minutes left, and I'm going to hand over to the very, very capable hands of Gary Walden.

0: Honor, or Honor, not sure how to pronounce that one. And We're Making Love. In at number 19. And then we've got number 20 coming up next. Reggie Myricks featuring Taiwan. And Eyes Fell on You.
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very own Anita Long, who's in the shout box. Hi Anita, hope you have a great weekend. And it wouldn't be Sunday without a Luther track, would it? Well, it wouldn't be any day without a Luther track on Stomp.

So finishing up with Teddy Pendergrass, and be sure, thanks to everyone that messaged in and sat with me with the through the show. I hope you enjoyed it. I'll be back with my usual show next week on Friday with Soul Therapy, Disco Funk and Soul Reimagined. Hopefully I'll see you then, but have a great week. Have a good rest of your evening, and thanks again. See you soon.

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1: Well, I should have been a bit more prepared there, shouldn't I? That advert finished a bit quicker than I expected. Anyway, hello, Sunday evening here on Stomp Radio. Big thanks to Kev Parkinson for the last couple of hours of wonderful music. In fact, it's been a whole day of wonderful music here on Stomp. Anyway, it's 9 o'clock now. Gary Walden here, and it's time to welcome you to the Yacht Club.

here we are, and welcome along once again to the Yacht Club Sunday evenings here on Stomp Radio. And what a way to start the show. In fact, I could probably pack up now because I don't think it's going to get any better than that, really. I think I'll peak too soon. Valerie Garter, the wonderful, trying to get to you to kick off the show this week. Shoutbox is open at stompradio.com. If you want to come along, say hello. You are more than welcome. Or you can come and say hello via Facebook, or you can just sit back and listen to the wonderful music. As always, though, first and most important shout-out goes out to my lovely wife, Jo.

stand corrected, because that was almost as good as the Valerie Carter track. That was Young Gun Silver Fox, a track called Burning Daylight. Before that, Walter Beasley and a track called Happy. I was going to say very good evening to Debs McGolgan. How you doing? Also to Anita and G-Boy as well. Also, I'll say hello once again to Kev if you are still listening. Gary Walden here with the Yacht Club on Stomp Radio. I've also got to say thank you to Jester last week, because I decided to have a little break again, another little weekend away, a little cheeky one, off to Mallorca for a few days. Very nice too. 41 degrees. Thank you very much.

You're listening to the Yacht Club here on Stomp Radio, playing things across the genre that they call yacht. So you got yacht soul, yacht rock, yacht adjacent. You just had Victoria Monet. What a great track that was. Goodbye. Before that, some Yacht Jesus, as they call it. Wayne and Diana, I'll Always Love You. And before that, we had Whitney Houston and You Give Good Love. And this is Wilson Pickett.

They just had Wilson Pickett, Love of My Life. That was a great track as well. Followed that with Charisma, I Have Been Played the Fool Again. And that one that you just had there was Keith Urban from his most recent album of Yacht cover tracks. And that was Help It's On The Way, originally by the Little River Band. And because of that, we'll play something by the Little River Band. This is By My Side.

was the Little River Band by my side. And apologies to Chris Alexander listening on the side. I've just seen your message. Thank you for tuning in. And yeah, the Young Gun Silver Fox was a great track. But all these tracks are out there, and I'm sure you find a lot of stuff that I've never heard as well. So we've all got our little places where we find bits and pieces. Anyway, regular listeners to the show will be aware that I've been trying to find different cover versions of the player track Baby Come Back. It was supposed to be a regular weekly thing, but I kind of keep forgetting. And as I said last time around, I've kind of forgotten which ones I've actually played now. I should have kept a list, but I didn't. Anyway, this version is it's a bossa nova version. Monique Kessus.

0: finishing off the first hour of an all-time classic, Al Johnson, Gene Kahn, Back for More. Before that, Active False, I Never Thought I'd Love Again. And apologies to Marcia and Mike, I've only just seen your message on Facebook. Thank you so much for tuning in. Me and Joe are well, although Joe has got to go for surgery again tomorrow on her ankle. So hopefully we're going to get it sorted once and for all. Won't be long. We'll see you soon at Soul Disciples. No doubt Joe is coming as well this year. Anyway, we're going to have a few ads, and in hour two, we're going to come back with a track that I have played on here before. It was a while ago. It's one of those surprising artists. We have some ads, and I'm going to play a track without Shazamming, see if you can figure out who it is.
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So welcome back to hour two of the Yacht Club here on Stomp Radio. Gary Walden taking you through until 11. And that was a track called Can't Trust Love, and it was by Susie Quattro. Anyway, this is Stylus and the track called World of Make-Believe.

a duo from Sweden called himself State Cows, 2013 track In the City. Then we're in 1980 for Straight Lines. Everybody Wants to Be a Star. We kicked off the trio with Stylus, 1975, that one. Not that you're that bothered, I guess. Anyway, that was called World of Make Believe.

lovely stuff. Smokey Robinson, Just a Touch Away. Now, this is a duo from up here in the northeast of England. And this was released late last year. This is a track called Maybe in Time, and the artist is a duo called Smith and Liddell.

bringing the sound of the west coast to the northeast of England, from just up the road here. That is Smith and Liddle, Maybe in Time.

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It was you, babe. 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I believe in you. Very good evening to Steve, who's just joined us in the chat box. And yes, thank you. I did have a nice few days away last weekend. I hope Jester kept you suitably entertained.

0: I'll unpack my bags and hang around here a little while longer.
1: Frank Sinatra with Quincy Jones. L.A. is my lady. Now, there's a website called Yacht on Yacht. And these guys have compiled this chart of what they believe is the best yacht rock, yacht soul tracks out there in the market. And they use something called the Yachtsky scale to score the records that are in it. So what I'm thinking, next week or the week after, we'll start at number one and we'll work our way down. There's hundreds of records on this chart, but we'll get down as far as we can, probably get to about number 25 or something like that. But we'll start at number one. Number one scores actually 100 on the Yachtsky scale. So you'll find out what that is. Next week or the week after, I'll do that. Evening to Scott and Nikki listening on the side.

Jazz and Over, Let Me Show You. Before that, he had Foreplay with the unmistakable voice of Michael McDonald. My Love Is Leaving.

All You Do Is Die On. That's a heat wave. Bringing the show to a close this week. I'll be back tomorrow night here on Stomp Radio, 10 p.m. with the Monday Night Lock-In. This week we will be going back to August 1987 with all the big hits. And of course, back next Sunday with the next edition of the Yacht Club. I'm just going to play a teeny bit of this Rodney Franklin track, Destiny. As always, thanks for taking the time out to listen, whether it was live tonight or for the podcast in the future. Until next time, this is Gary Walden saying goodnight. Oh, by the way, sorry, Lady TLC is up next after me.

0: See you there.
1: 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We are back with a banger. 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

0: 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August 30th, Monty's Bar, Hornchurch, Essex. 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

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Giving you a triple sweep back to back. Kick starting with the

0: Holiday Monday tomorrow, so you guys can stay up late with me tonight. 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
1: Hi, my name's Peter Spence, and you're listening to the phenomenal Lady TLC. Peace.

0: Greetings, my beautiful peeps. This is Shezzy, and you're locked into Lady TLC, the Empress with the Mostess, spinning cool reggae vibes.
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0: This is Marcia Griffiths, representing for Lady TLC. Lady TLC, keep the fire burning. Leave it right where you got it. Don't touch it all now. To the world, we say Lady TLC. Marcia Griffiths said that.
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1: 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We will be right back with more unplaylisted music right after this.
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0: 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That's Soul Jerk Sundays on the third Sunday of the month, running through the summer. Come chill in our beer garden. We will see you there.
1: 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We are back with a banger. It all takes place at Monty's Bar, 155A, Billet Lane, Hornchurch, Essex. 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

0: Ones and Twos, Scott James, Stevie Wayback When, Pete Collins, Gary Fish, and Tony Treble. 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
1: There's only one DJ for me, the queen selector of Lovers Rock, Lady TLC. I'm an Unjust Lawless, said that, coming from the Digitech studio.

Hi, this is Peter Hannigan live and direct with the delectable Lady TLC. 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Lovers rock reggae right across the field. Don't leave her an inch. Peter Hannigan says so.

0: Chelsea. Who's this? 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
1: I hope you're all enjoying what you're hearing tonight. Up steps my big sis, the beautiful, gorgeous Miss Paulette Tarja, Queen of Lovers Rock.

Not sure what happened there. It is live radio, after all. As we walk away from Paul Etage, Denise Williams.

These last few days have been almost unbearable. I mean, nothing is going right since you've been gone. Nothing to do, no place to go.

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1: As we walk away from the dramatics, I think I've only got space to squeeze in two more. Mr. Webby J in the rain. Sorry, that wasn't the dramatics.

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1: 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We will be right back with more unplaylisted music right after this.
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